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3: Cloudy night tonight with a low of 18. Mix of sun and cloud tomorrow with a high of 29. Feeling like 38 with the Humidex.
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1: Cloudy night tonight with a low of 18. Mix of sun and cloud tomorrow with a high of 29. Feeling like 38 with the humid X.
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0: 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Espanola's biggest variety.
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2: 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I'm way too stoned. How are you feeling, beer?
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7: Cloudy night tonight with a low of 18. Mix of sun and cloud tomorrow with a high of 29. Feeling like 38 with the humid X.
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If you speak one word, babe, give my heart to me. 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

Darling, I know you're not through. 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Wasn't that a beer-drinking woman

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1: We're sitting on the dock, getting ready for fishing after 4 long months. A winter just dreaming about the morning. It's rising off the water and the sound of a bass as he does a tail walk.

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1: As a part of the 49th annual homecoming weekend, the Central Manitoulin Lions Club presents Manitoulin Rib Fest, July 2nd to 5th in Mindamoya. 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
1: I'm Roslyn Russell. 4 months after he took the job, Elliott Lake CEO is no longer in that position. In a release, the City of Elliott Lake announced that as of yesterday, Matthew Ho is no longer serving as the city's chief administrative officer. Mayor Andrew Wannan acknowledged his contributions during his tenure and wished him well in his future endeavors. Wannan adds, to ensure continuity of municipal operations, Natalie Bray, the Director of Clerks and Planning Services, and Huda Al-Tukmawiki, Manager of Human Resources, have been appointed as Acting Chief Administrative Officers on an interim basis. Officials say they'll work collaboratively with the senior leadership team to maintain the delivery of municipal services while council determines the next steps in the recruitment process. Wannan says since this was a confidential personal matter, there will be no further comment. The Espanola Public Library wants to hear from you in the sharing of your stories. Simone Bevelacqua, who is overseeing the Oral History Project, says it is ongoing and longtime residents of Espanola are invited to share their stories. She says the Voices of Community, an intergenerational project, was made possible through an Ontario Trillium Foundation seed grant. She adds they are looking for older adults, 55 years of age and older, to share their stories of places that have made them feel connected to the Espanola community, whether it be community groups, sports teams, work, or other contributions. Bevelacqua adds anyone who's interested can contact her at the library or pick up a form at the front desk or scan a QR code to join. The project runs throughout the next couple of months. Summer holidays have started and the Ontario Provincial Police is looking to all road users to help ensure everyone makes it to and from their destination safely this Canada Day week. Provincial Police say this year 164 people have died in collisions on OPP patrolled roads. The four factors that continue to be the biggest things is speeding, drug and alcohol impairment, distracted driving, and failure to wear a seatbelt. Officials say the traveling public can expect to see an increased OPP presence across Ontario, with officers actively targeting dangerous driving behaviors during one of the busiest travel weeks of the year. Provincial police say they're also counting on boaters, paddlers, and off-roaders to make safety a priority. They say wearing the right gear, like a life jacket or a helmet, can reduce the risk of serious injury and help ensure you make it home to have another adventure. And area students have received vision scholarships from the Conseil Scolaire Catholique Nouvelle-An. According to the release, $500 has been presented each to two graduating students from each secondary school, as well as one graduate from Carrefour Options Plus. José Anne Burling and Lydia Redon from Jeunesse Nau and Blind River, and Charlotte Gilbert and Juliana Grenier from La Renaissance in Espanola are four recipients from the local area. The scholarships were presented to them during their graduation ceremonies earlier this month.
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1: In Moose Sports, the Toronto Blue Jays snapped a six-game losing streak, defeating the New York Mets 2-1 last night. Bo Bichette made his first return to Toronto since departing as a free agent and signing with the Mets. He went 0-4. Canada will face Morocco on Saturday in Houston in the round of 16 at the FIFA World Cup. Morocco upset the Netherlands in a penalty shootout 3-2 after a 1-1 draw last night. And Canada's Félix Auger-Aliassime has advanced to the second round of Wimbledon with a win over Kazakhstan's Alexander Shevchenko yesterday. He was the lone Canadian to move on to the second round on the day after Denis Shapovalov, Bianca Andreescu, and Leila Fernandez were all eliminated.
0: Moose weather for Espanola.
1: Cloudy, chance of showers, risk of a thunderstorm, light winds, high of 27, humidex 36. Tonight, mainly cloudy, chance of showers, risk of a thunderstorm, light winds, low of 17. Wednesday, Canada Day, cloudy, chance of showers early in the day with a risk of thunderstorm, gusty winds at times, high of 27, humidex 35. We're looking at 20 degrees already at 8 minutes after seven, or after six, I should say. Good morning.
0: This is the Moose. 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

Variety. It is 20 degrees at 6:15. Good morning. La Cloche Art Show is well underway. And you know what? Today is going to be a mix of sun and cloud. We're going to see some scattered showers. We could see a risk of a thunderstorm, but it's going to be super, super humid. So because of that mixed bag, make sure you've got your umbrella, make sure you got your sun hat, your sunscreen, and your water. And the bug spray. Yeah, you might as well make sure you've got all the bases covered. If you're looking at something different to do and wanted, I've never taken the time to do it, you know, you might want to take in the Whitefish Falls La Cloche Art Show. The 47th annual art show is underway. New this year is the People's Choice Award. The public can submit anonymous votes. That's right. At the end of the day on Saturday, July 4th, votes will be tallied up and winners will be advised and awards given. So when you go in, you can take a look at over 200 pieces of artwork. It's absolutely gorgeous. There's also a special memorial to Ivan Wheel. The late Ivan Wheel passed away earlier in the year. It was a phenomenal, phenomenal world-known artist who loved

Manitoulin Island in the North Shore Corridor. And so you can go through and look at the artwork, and then you can decide who's going to win the People's Choice Award. I always love that. That's always so much fun. It makes an art show a little bit more interesting. And you know what? This is a family gathering. There is artwork from younger kids, younger artists. Espanola High School, a new award was introduced this year, highlighting Espanola High. So yeah, head on down to Whitefish Falls and take in the art show from 11 to 5 throughout the week until Saturday.

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4: Cloudy, chance of showers, risk of a thunderstorm, light winds, high of 27, humidex 36. Tonight, mainly cloudy, chance of showers, risk of a thunderstorm, light winds, low of 17. Wednesday, Canada Day, cloudy, chance of showers early in the day with a risk of thunderstorm, gusty winds at times, high of 27, humidex 35. And we're looking at 20 degrees at 6:22. What are you doing for Canada Day? Lots to do throughout the area. If you got an event going on and you want to share, text me 705-869-6999. I'll get the word out there for you.
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1: I'm Roslyn Russell. 4 months after he took the job, Elliott Lake CEO is no longer in that position. In a release, the city of Elliott Lake announced that as of yesterday, Matthew Ho is no longer serving as the city's chief administrative officer. Mayor Andrew Wannan acknowledged his contributions during his tenure and wished him well in his future endeavors. Wannan adds, to ensure continuity of municipal operations, Natalie Bray, the Director of Clerks and Planning Services, and Huda Al-Tukmawiki, Manager of Human Resources, have been appointed as Acting Chief Administrative Officers on an interim basis. Officials say they'll work collaboratively with the senior leadership team to maintain the delivery of municipal services while council determines the next steps in the recruitment process. Wannan says since this was a confidential personal matter, there will be no further comment. The Espanola Public Library wants to hear from you in the sharing of your stories. Simone Bevalacqua, who is overseeing the Oral History Project, says it is ongoing and longtime residents of Espanola are invited to share their stories. She says the Voices of Community, an intergenerational project, was made possible through an Ontario Trillium Foundation seed grant. She adds they are looking for older adults, 55 years of age and older, to share their stories of places that have made them feel connected to the Espanola community, whether it be community groups, sports teams, work, or other contributions. Bevalacqua adds anyone who's interested can contact her at the library or pick up a form at the front desk or scan a QR code to join. The project runs throughout the next couple of months. Summer holidays have started and the Ontario Provincial Police is looking to all road users to help ensure everyone makes it to and from their destination safely this Canada Day week. Provincial police say this year, 164 people have died in collisions on OPP patrolled roads. The four factors that continue to be the biggest things is speeding, drug and alcohol impairment, distracted driving, and failure to wear a seatbelt. Officials say the traveling public can expect to see an increased OPP presence across Ontario, with officers actively targeting dangerous driving behaviors during one of the busiest travel weeks of the year. Provincial police say they're also counting on boaters, paddlers, and off-roaders to make safety a priority. They say wearing the right gear, like a life jacket or a helmet, can reduce the risk of serious injury and help ensure you make it home to have another adventure. And area students have received vision scholarships from the Conseil Scolaire Catholique Nouvelle-Anne. According to the release, $500 has been presented each to two graduating students from each secondary school, as well as one graduate from Carrefour Options Plus. José Anne Burling and Lydia Redon from Jeunesse Nau and Blind River, and Charlotte Gilbert and Juliana Grenier from La Renaissance in Espanola are four recipients from the local area. The scholarships were presented to them during their graduation ceremonies earlier this month.
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1: In Moose Sports, the Toronto Blue Jays snapped a six-game losing streak, defeating the New York Mets 2-1 last night. Bo Bichette made his first return to Toronto since departing as a free agent and signing with the Mets. He went 0-4. Canada will face Morocco on Saturday in Houston in the round of 16 at the FIFA World Cup. Morocco upset the Netherlands in a penalty shootout 3-2 after a 1-1 draw last night. And Canada's Félix Auger-Aliassime has advanced to the second round of Wimbledon with a win over Kazakhstan's Alexander Shevchenko yesterday. He was the lone Canadian to move on to the second round on the day after Denis Shapovalov, Bianca Andreescu, and Leila Fernandez were all eliminated.
0: Moose weather for Espanola.
1: Cloudy, chance of showers, risk of a thunderstorm, light winds, high of 27, humidex 36. Tonight, mainly cloudy, chance of showers, risk of a thunderstorm, light winds, low of 17. Wednesday, Canada Day, cloudy, chance of showers early in the day with a risk of thunderstorm, gusty winds at times, high of 27, humidex 35. And we're looking at 20 degrees at 6:35. Good morning.
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0: All right, you're looking for something to do on Canada Day? Well, I'm sure you can find it. Head on down to Northern Life Church at 10 in the morning, then over to the Espanola Elks at 11, the Espanola Fire Hall, meet Sparky, have a great old time with the kids. Then perhaps drive to Webwood for the street market in the afternoon and the parade at 3 p.m., picnic in Massey at the River Park, and then drive on home and cap off the day with fireworks at the ball fields in Espanola. Sounds like a pretty perfect Canada Day to me. For the local area. Of course, we've got other communities that are having their Canada Day festivities on Manitoulin and across the North Shore Corridor and Elliott Lake, Blind River, across this beautiful country of ours. But yeah, that's essentially what we're doing in our area. And I think that we're the only ones who are going to have fireworks besides a couple of communities on the island. So, yeah, in Espanola's Canada Day, fireworks are always a big attraction. You get people who drive in from Manitoulin Island and everything to see it. And it was sort of funny because I was talking to my brother Christopher, and he says, oh, he says, they don't have that on the island. I said, no. I said, their big weekend's coming up at the end of July. I said, their high eater weekend, their fireworks at that point is to die for. These fireworks are hosted by our Espanola firefighters. Thank you, guys and gals, for all your service. And they do an absolutely wonderful job. So, yeah, come on down. Check it out and enjoy your Canada Day 2026.
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0: The 75th Espanola High School anniversary is here. The 75th Espanola High School anniversary will be held Friday, July 3rd and Saturday, July 4th. It all kicks off Friday evening at 6 o'clock with registration at the Espanola Regional Recreation Complex, followed by wine and cheese meet and greet. There's a walk down memory lane. There's golfing in the afternoon and memorabilia display. On Saturday, everything kicks off at 8 o'clock in the morning with a delicious breakfast. Walk-ins are more than welcome to register. The official opening of the 75th EHS anniversary at 11 a.m. with the cutting of the cake, delicious, by Laura's Buns. Walk down memory lane continues, along with a memorabilia display and yearbook display in the lobby. There's going to be a photo booth and complimentary coffee bar as well. Commemorative mugs and EHS apparel will also be available. The Night Cruisers Club Cruise-In will take place in the Oval, and the Espanola Lions Club Barbecue will also be at the Oval. So, and check it out. It's delicious. The Anishinaabe Spiritual Center is holding a family day where you can swim, canoe, relax, bring your bathing suit. 5 minutes south on Highway 6. The 47th Annual Lacrosse Art Show takes place at the Whitefish Falls Community Center, commemorating the 75th anniversary. As well, the Espanola Royal Canadian Legion Branch 39 is holding their meet, roll-offs, and social gathering. It'll all be topped off with the dance back at the complex. Dance the night away with the DJ and enjoy us and, just share and make memories. It's going to be so wonderful. The 75th Espanola High School anniversary, a milestone, a once-in-a-lifetime chance to reunite with all your high school buddies and have a fantastic weekend.
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0: way, question of the day. What is your favorite Canadian food? I was talking to one of my friends about, I guess I'm a bit of a cliche because I love outdoor food. My favorite is the big, long 12-inch sausage with the onions and the mustard. And I like the hot sausage. 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I've never had one. Poutine, it's okay. Cheese curds, I'm still sort of, it's got to have lots of gravy. I just, like I said, everybody is different. And we all have different food that we would love to have, Canadian food. And so my question today is, what is your favorite Canadian food? Catherine says just one. There are tons. Poutine lately. I need an intervention soon or bigger pants. The perfect Northern Ontario meal. Now, this is what she says. Poutine washed down with a tamagami dry ginger ale chased by a butter tart. Yeah. Yeah, I've got to sort of agree. Yeah, butter tart. I'm trying to still make butter tarts. Michael wants me to make butter tarts, but he wants me to make them maple sugar flavor. So I'm thinking, okay, I'm going to substitute the honey and do things a little differently and stuff like that. We'll see what we can come up with. So what's your favorite Canadian food? Text your answer to 705-869-6999. And don't forget, just around the corner, Impossible Trivia Challenge.
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0: Cloudy, chance of showers, risk of a thunderstorm, light winds, high of 27, humidex 36. Tonight, mainly cloudy, chance of showers, risk of a thunderstorm, light winds, low of 17. Wednesday, Canada Day, cloudy, chance of showers early in the day with a risk of thunderstorm, gusty winds at times, high of 27, humidex 35.
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0: 20 degrees at 6:56. 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
1: I'm Roslyn Russell. 4 months after he took the job, Elliott Lake CEO is no longer in that position. In a release, the city of Elliott Lake announced that as of yesterday, Matthew Ho is no longer serving as the city's chief administrative officer. Mayor Andrew Wannan acknowledged his contributions during his tenure and wished him well in his future endeavors. Wannan adds, to ensure continuity of municipal operations, Natalie Bray, the Director of Clerks and Planning Services, and Huda Al-Tukmawiki, Manager of Human Resources, have been appointed as Acting Chief Administrative Officers on an interim basis. Officials say they'll work collaboratively with the senior leadership team to maintain the delivery of municipal services while council determines the next steps in the recruitment process. Wannan says since this was a confidential personal matter, there will be no further comment. The Espanola Public Library wants to hear from you in the sharing of your stories. Simone Bevelacqua, who is overseeing the Oral History Project, says it is ongoing and longtime residents of Espanola are invited to share their stories. She says the Voices of Community, an intergenerational project, was made possible through an Ontario Trillium Foundation seed grant. She adds they are looking for older adults, 55 years of age and older, to share their stories of places that have made them feel connected to the Espanola community, whether it be community groups, sports teams, work, or other contributions. Bevelacqua adds anyone who's interested can contact her at the library or pick up a form at the front desk or scan a QR code to join. The project runs throughout the next couple of months. Summer holidays have started and the Ontario Provincial Police is looking to all road users to help ensure everyone makes it to and from their destination safely this Canada Day week. Provincial Police say this year 164 people have died in collisions on OPP patrolled roads. The four factors that continue to be the biggest things is speeding, drug and alcohol impairment, distracted driving, and failure to wear a seatbelt. Officials say the traveling public can expect to see an increased OPP presence across Ontario, with officers actively targeting dangerous driving behaviors during one of the busiest travel weeks of the year. Provincial police say they're also counting on boaters, paddlers, and off-roaders to make safety a priority. They say wearing the right gear, like a life jacket or a helmet, can reduce the risk of serious injury and help ensure you make it home to have another adventure. And area students have received vision scholarships from the Conseil Scolaire Catholique Nouvel-An. According to the release, $500 has been presented each to two graduating students from each secondary school, as well as one graduate from Carrefour Options Plus. José Anne Berling and Lydia Redon from Jeunesse Nau and Blind River, and Charlotte Gilbert and Juliana Grenier from La Renaissance in Espanola are four recipients from the local area. The scholarships were presented to them during their graduation ceremonies earlier this month.
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1: In Moose Sports, the Toronto Blue Jays snapped a six-game losing streak, defeating the New York Mets 2-1 last night. Bo Bichette made his first return to Toronto since departing as a free agent and signing with the Mets. He went 0-4. Canada will face Morocco on Saturday in Houston in the round of 16 at the FIFA World Cup. Morocco upset the Netherlands in a penalty shootout 3-2 after a 1-1 draw last night. And Canada's Félix Auger-Aliassime has advanced to the second round of Wimbledon with a win over Kazakhstan's Alexander Shevchenko yesterday. He was the lone Canadian to move on to the second round on the day after Denis Shapovalov, Bianca Andreescu, and Leila Fernandez were all eliminated.
0: Moose weather for Espanola.
1: Cloudy, chance of showers, risk of a thunderstorm, light winds, high of 27, humidex 36. Tonight, mainly cloudy, chance of showers, risk of a thunderstorm, light winds, low of 17. Wednesday, Canada Day, cloudy, chance of showers early in the day with a risk of thunderstorm, gusty winds at times, high of 27, humidex 35. It is 20 degrees at 5 minutes after 7. We're going to play a little bit of Shaboozy and come on back for Impossible Trivia Text Challenge.

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1: 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That's 705-869-6999. Yesterday's question, in 1947, what golden treasure was discovered at Leduc, Alberta? Spoiler alert, it's not a secret sauce. The answer is, of course, oil. Black gold in them there hills. So you can win yourself an awesome Moose prize pack. Text only, winner announced on my morning show. Judge's decision is final, pickup only. So today's question is, which coin retired in 2013 like a legendary superhero hanging up its cape? Which coin retired in 2013 like a legendary superhero hanging up its cape? Good luck!
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0: Your Light with Alicia Moffat here on The Moose 99.3, Espanola's biggest variety. It is 20 degrees at 21 minutes after 7. I'm talking to one of my friends online, Lynn LaPointe, out of Elliott Lake, and we're talking about Canadian favorite food, because that's my question today. What is what's your favorite Canadian food? And she said tortier, and I forgot about that. Yes, I love that. And I usually only eat it at Christmas, but I'm thinking, why would I only eat it at Christmas? I could make a tortier this week, and my son would be in ecstatic heaven. And then we are also talking about sugar pie. I like sugar pie. I don't like sugar pie because it's so sweet. My teeth, I can only eat maybe a tablespoon of it. Other people can take it down. I just can't. And then we got talking about, I got talking to another fan about food from the East Coast, because she says, you're Acadian, right? And I said, yeah. And she says, what's your favorite Acadian dish? And I said, codhead stew. And she said, ew. And I said, no, it's quite good. Codhead stew, especially the eyes and the heads, are a delicacy on the East Coast. Yeah, seriously. Cod is a soft bone fish, so you can cook it like you do like a salmon. And what they do is they put in the cod heads, the back bacon, the potatoes, and the onions and the boiling water, and you boil down until the potatoes are soft, not overly, like al dente. And then you drain the water and you mash it all together. And you eat it like that with a little bit of salt and or gravy if you want to. And you just, it's absolutely delicious. My aunt Catherine, who my daughter Katrina is named after, just loved to make it for me when I was a little girl. She said I was her favorite codhead stew eater. Love fish. I love fish. Hey, I'm a northerner and an East Coaster. My goodness, what a combination. What's your favorite Canadian food? Text 705-869-6999.
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0: Cloudy, chance of showers, risk of a thunderstorm, light winds, high of 27, humidex 36. Tonight, mainly cloudy, chance of showers, risk of a thunderstorm, light winds, low of 17. Wednesday, Canada Day, cloudy, chance of showers early in the day with the risk of thunderstorm, gusty winds at times, high of 27, humidex 35. We're looking at 20 degrees at 724. Who do I got for you? Let's see. Chilliwack, let's go for it.
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1: I'm Roslyn Russell. 4 months after he took the job, Elliott Lake CEO is no longer in that position. In a release, the city of Elliott Lake announced that as of yesterday, Matthew Ho is no longer serving as the city's chief administrative officer. Mayor Andrew Wannan acknowledged his contributions during his tenure and wished him well in his future endeavors. Wannan adds, to ensure continuity of municipal operations, Natalie Bray, the Director of Clerks and Planning Services, and Huda Al-Tukmawiki, Manager of Human Resources, have been appointed as Acting Chief Administrative Officers on an interim basis. Officials say they'll work collaboratively with the senior leadership team to maintain the delivery of municipal services while council determines the next steps in the recruitment process. Wannan says since this was a confidential personal matter, there will be no further comment. The Espanola Public Library wants to hear from you in the sharing of your stories. Simone Bevelacqua, who is overseeing the Oral History Project, says it is ongoing and longtime residents of Espanola are invited to share their stories. She says the Voices of Community, an intergenerational project, was made possible through an Ontario Trillium Foundation seed grant. She adds they are looking for older adults, 55 years of age and older, to share their stories of places that have made them feel connected to the Espanola community, whether it be community groups, sports teams, work, or other contributions. Bevelacqua adds anyone who's interested can contact her at the library or pick up a form at the front desk or scan a QR code to join. The project runs throughout the next couple of months. Summer holidays have started and the Ontario Provincial Police is looking to all road users to help ensure everyone makes it to and from their destination safely this Canada Day week. Provincial police say this year, 164 people have died in collisions on OPP patrolled roads. The four factors that continue to be the biggest things is speeding, drug and alcohol impairment, distracted driving, and failure to wear a seatbelt. Officials say the traveling public can expect to see an increased OPP presence across Ontario, with officers actively targeting dangerous driving behaviors during one of the busiest travel weeks of the year. Provincial police say they're also counting on boaters, paddlers, and off-roaders to make safety a priority. They say wearing the right gear, like a life jacket or a helmet, can reduce the risk of serious injury and help ensure you make it home to have another adventure. And area students have received vision scholarships from the Conseil Scolaire Catholique Nouvelle. According to the release, $500 has been presented each to two graduating students from each secondary school, as well as one graduate from Carrefour Options Plus. José Anne Burling and Lydia Redon from Jeunesse Nau and Blind River, and Charlotte Gilbert and Juliana Grenier from La Renaissance in Espanola are four recipients from the local area. The scholarships were presented to them during their graduation ceremonies earlier this month.
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1: In Moose Sports, the Toronto Blue Jays snapped a 6-game losing streak, defeating the New York Mets 2-1 last night. Bo Bichette made his first return to Toronto since departing as a free agent and signing with the Mets. He went 0-4. Canada will face Morocco on Saturday in Houston in the round of 16 at the FIFA World Cup. Morocco upset the Netherlands in a penalty shootout 3-2 after a 1-1 draw last night. And Canada's Félix Auger-Aliassime has advanced to the second round of Wimbledon with a win over Kazakhstan's Alexander Shevchenko yesterday. He was the lone Canadian to move on to the second round on the day after Denis Shapovalov, Bianca Andreescu, and Leila Fernandez were all eliminated.
0: Moose weather for Espanola.
1: Cloudy, chance of showers, risk of a thunderstorm, light winds, high of 27, humidex 36. Tonight, mainly cloudy, chance of showers, risk of a thunderstorm, light winds, low of 17. Wednesday, Canada Day, cloudy, chance of showers early in the day with a risk of thunderstorm, gusty winds at times, high of 27, humidex 35.
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0: weather might not be all that agreeable with Canada Day because the humidex today is going up to 36 and then tomorrow is expected to go up to 35. And we're looking at cloudy skies, but I don't mind having cloudy skies. A hot sun can be a little bit too much when you're taking the kids out for the day to take part in all the Canada Day activities. Where can you go? At the Espanola Elks, of course, have their gathering from 11 till 3. The Northern Life Church will have their gathering from 10 until 2. As well as in Webwood, they're having a parade that starts at 3 o'clock in the afternoon. Through the day, they're having a street fair and market at the park on Center Street. So there's lots to do, and you can cap off your day with awesome fireworks at the Red McCarthy Playground Pavilion and Ball Fields. The show starts at dusk. Happy Canada Day tomorrow.
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0: Well, a little cloudy last night. Saw that lightning and thunder. Hey, this is Roz, your morning host here on the Moose 99.3, Espanola's biggest variety. It's a little cloudy today. We're not seeing the thunder and lightning, though, which was putting on quite the show early in, I'd say around 3 o'clock this morning. But you know what? It's going to be a lovely day, but it's going to be very humid. So please be aware of that. They're calling for humidity of about 36. And we just want to make sure that everybody is good to go, especially if you're heading out to Emery's Farms, because their strawberries are now in and they are open for you to pick your strawberries. Just letting you know as well, the Strawberry Social is all set for this Friday, July 3rd, from 11 a.m. to 2 p.m. at St. George's, 213 Tuthope Street. It's $12 per plate, but it's well worth it with all the funds going towards, of course, sustaining the church. And it's a strawberry moon last night with the cloud and the rain and the lightning and thunder. You couldn't see it, but I know she was smiling.
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0: Cloudy, chance of showers, risk of a thunderstorm, light winds, high of 27, humidex 36. Tonight, mainly cloudy, chance of showers, risk of a thunderstorm, light winds, low of 17. Wednesday, Canada Day, cloudy, chance of showers early in the day with the risk of thunderstorm, gusty winds at times, high of 27, humidex 35.
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1: I'm Roslyn Russell. 4 months after he took the job, Elliott Lake CEO is no longer in that position. In a release, the city of Elliott Lake announced that as of yesterday, Matthew Ho is no longer serving as the city's chief administrative officer. Mayor Andrew Wannan acknowledged his contributions during his tenure and wished him well in his future endeavors. Wannan adds, to ensure continuity of municipal operations, Natalie Bray, the Director of Clerks and Planning Services, and Huda Al-Tukmawiki, Manager of Human Resources, have been appointed as Acting Chief Administrative Officers on an interim basis. Officials say they'll work collaboratively with the senior leadership team to maintain the delivery of municipal services while council determines the next steps in the recruitment process. Wannan says since this was a confidential personal matter, there will be no further comment. The Espanola Public Library wants to hear from you in the sharing of your stories. Simone Bevelacqua, who is overseeing the Oral History Project, says it is ongoing and longtime residents of Espanola are invited to share their stories. She says the Voices of Community, an intergenerational project, was made possible through an Ontario Trillium Foundation seed grant. She adds they are looking for older adults, 55 years of age and older, to share their stories of places that have made them feel connected to the Espanola community, whether it be community groups, sports teams, work, or other contributions. Bevelacqua adds anyone who's interested can contact her at the library or pick up a form at the front desk or scan a QR code to join. The project runs throughout the next couple of months. Summer holidays have started and the Ontario Provincial Police is looking to all road users to help ensure everyone makes it to and from their destination safely this Canada Day week. Provincial police say this year, 164 people have died in collisions on OPP-patrolled roads. The four factors that continue to be the biggest things is speeding, drug and alcohol impairment, distracted driving, and failure to wear a seatbelt. Officials say the traveling public can expect to see an increased OPP presence across Ontario, with officers actively targeting dangerous driving behaviors during one of the busiest travel weeks of the year. Provincial police say they're also counting on boaters, paddlers, and off-roaders to make safety a priority. They say wearing the right gear, like a life jacket or a helmet, can reduce the risk of serious injury and help ensure you make it home to have another adventure. And area students have received vision scholarships from the Conseil Scolaire Catholique Nouvel-An. According to the release, $500 has been presented each to two graduating students from each secondary school, as well as one graduate from Carrefour Options Plus. José Ann Burling and Lydia Redon from Jeunesse Nau and Blind River, and Charlotte Gilbert and Juliana Grenier from La Renaissance in Espanola are four recipients from the local area. The scholarships were presented to them during their graduation ceremonies earlier this month.
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1: In Moose Sports, the Toronto Blue Jays snapped a six-game losing streak, defeating the New York Mets 2-1 last night. Bo Bichette made his first return to Toronto since departing as a free agent and signing with the Mets. He went 0-4. Canada will face Morocco on Saturday in Houston in the round of 16 at the FIFA World Cup. Morocco upset the Netherlands in a penalty shootout 3-2 after a 1-1 draw last night. And Canada's Félix Auger-Aliassime has advanced to the second round of Wimbledon with a win over Kazakhstan's Alexander Shevchenko yesterday. He was the lone Canadian to move on to the second round on the day after Denis Shapovalov, Bianca Andreescu, and Leila Fernandez were all eliminated.
0: Moose weather for Espanola.
1: Cloudy, chance of showers, risk of a thunderstorm, light winds, high of 27, humidex 36. Tonight, mainly cloudy, chance of showers, risk of a thunderstorm, light winds, low of 17. Wednesday, Canada Day, cloudy, chance of showers early in the day with a risk of thunderstorm, gusty winds at times, high of 27, humidex 35.
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It's just around the corner. Good morning. You're with Roz on the morning show here on the Moose 99.3, Espanola's biggest variety. Big, huge shout out to all the organizations, individuals, and businesses.

0: wonderful, wonderful weekend. 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

0: Canada Day's tomorrow, and with Canada Day comes food. Now, we have all sorts of stuff going on. The Espinal Elks are going to have a barbecue. There's also a barbecue at Northern Life Church. There's going to be a barbecue and street fair and market in Webwood. Massey's also holding their picnic down by the river. And along with that comes food, and along with food comes choices. And, you know, Canadian food, I absolutely love sausages buried in onions and mustard. That's my favorite. I've never tried a beaver tail, so I'm hoping to try one this summer. And that's a very Canadian food. So that's my question of the day. What's your favorite Canadian food for Canada Day? What's your favorite Canada food for Canada Day? Text me 705-869-6999 and spill the tea.
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0: Cloudy, chance of showers, risk of a thunderstorm, light winds, high of 27, humidex 36. Tonight, mainly cloudy, chance of showers, risk of a thunderstorm, light winds, low of 17. Wednesday, Canada Day, cloudy, chance of showers early in the day with a risk of thunderstorm, gusty winds at times, high of 27, humidex 35.

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1: I'm Roslyn Russell. 4 months after he took the job, Elliott Lake CEO is no longer in that position. In a release, the City of Elliott Lake announced that as of yesterday, Matthew Ho is no longer serving as the city's chief administrative officer. Mayor Andrew Wannan acknowledged his contributions during his tenure and wished him well in his future endeavors. Wannan adds, to ensure continuity of municipal operations, Natalie Bray, the Director of Clerks and Planning Services, and Huda Al-Tukmawiki, Manager of Human Resources, have been appointed as Acting Chief Administrative Officers on an interim basis. Officials say they'll work collaboratively with the senior leadership team to maintain the delivery of municipal services while council determines the next steps in the recruitment process. Wannan says since this was a confidential personal matter, there will be no further comment. The Espanola Public Library wants to hear from you in the sharing of your stories. Simone Bevelacqua, who is overseeing the Oral History Project, says it is ongoing and longtime residents of Espanola are invited to share their stories. She says the Voices of Community, an intergenerational project, was made possible through an Ontario Trillium Foundation seed grant. She adds they are looking for older adults, 55 years of age and older, to share their stories of places that have made them feel connected to the Espanola community, whether it be community groups, sports teams, work, or other contributions. Bevelacqua adds anyone who's interested can contact her at the library or pick up a form at the front desk or scan a QR code to join. The project runs throughout the next couple of months. Summer holidays have started and the Ontario Provincial Police is looking to all road users to help ensure everyone makes it to and from their destination safely this Canada Day week. Provincial Police say this year, 164 people have died in collisions on OPP patrolled roads. The four factors that continue to be the biggest things is speeding, drug and alcohol impairment, distracted driving, and failure to wear a seatbelt. Officials say the traveling public can expect to see an increased OPP presence across Ontario, with officers actively targeting dangerous driving behaviors during one of the busiest travel weeks of the year. Provincial police say they're also counting on boaters, paddlers, and off-roaders to make safety a priority. They say wearing the right gear, like a life jacket or a helmet, can reduce the risk of serious injury and help ensure you make it home to have another adventure. And area students have received vision scholarships from the Conseil Scolaire Catholique Nouvelle-An. According to the release, $500 has been presented each to two graduating students from each secondary school, as well as one graduate from Carrefour Options Plus. José Anne Berling and Lydia Redon from Jeunesse Nau and Blind River, and Charlotte Gilbert and Juliana Grenier from La Renaissance in Espanola are four recipients from the local area. The scholarships were presented to them during their graduation ceremonies earlier this month.
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1: In Moose Sports, the Toronto Blue Jays snapped a 6-game losing streak, defeating the New York Mets 2-1 last night. Bo Bichette made his first return to Toronto since departing as a free agent and signing with the Mets. He went 0-for-4. Canada will face Morocco on Saturday in Houston in the round of 16 at the FIFA World Cup. Morocco upset the Netherlands in a penalty shootout 3-2 after a 1-1 draw last night. And Canada's Félix Auger-Aliassime has advanced to the second round of Wimbledon with a win over Kazakhstan's Alexander Shevchenko yesterday. He was the lone Canadian to move on to the second round on the day after Denis Shapovalov, Bianca Andreescu, and Leila Fernandez were all eliminated.
0: Moose weather for Espanola.
1: Cloudy, chance of showers, risk of a thunderstorm, light winds, high of 27, humidex 36. Tonight, mainly cloudy, chance of showers, risk of a thunderstorm, light winds, low of 17. Wednesday, Canada Day, cloudy, chance of showers early in the day with a risk of thunderstorm, gusty winds at times, high of 27, humidex 35.
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0: Not be all that agreeable with Canada Day because the humidex today is going up to 36 and then tomorrow is expected to go up to 35. And we're looking at cloudy skies, but I don't mind having cloudy skies. A hot sun can be a little bit too much when you're taking the kids out for the day to take part in all the Canada Day activities. Where can you go? Well, the Espanola Elks, of course, have their gathering from 11 till 3. The Northern Life Church will have their gathering from 10 until 2. As well as in Webwood, they're having a parade that starts at 3 o'clock in the afternoon. Through the day, they're having a street fair and market at the park on Center Street. So there's lots to do, and you can cap off your day with awesome fireworks at the Red McCarthy Playground Pavilion and Ball Fields. The show starts at dusk. Happy Canada Day tomorrow.
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0: Well, a little cloudy last night. Saw that lightning and thunder. Hey, this is Roz, your morning host here on the Moose 99.3, Espanola's biggest variety. It's a little cloudy today. We're not seeing the thunder and lightning, though, which was putting on quite the show early in, I'd say around 3 o'clock this morning. But you know what? It's going to be a lovely day, but it's going to be very humid. So please be aware of that. They're calling for humidity of about 36, and we just want to make sure that everybody is good to go, especially if you're heading out to Emery's Farms, because their strawberries are now in and they are open for you to pick your strawberries. Just letting you know as well, the Strawberry Social is all set for this Friday, July 3rd, from 11 a.m. to 2 p.m. at St. George's, 213 Tuthope Street. It's $12 per plate, but it's well worth it with all the funds going towards, of course, sustaining the church. And it's a strawberry moon last night with the cloud and the rain and the lightning and thunder. You couldn't see it, but I know she was smiling.
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2: Moose weather for Espanola.
0: Cloudy, chance of showers, risk of a thunderstorm, light winds, high of 27, humidex 36. Tonight, mainly cloudy, chance of showers, risk of a thunderstorm, light winds, low of 17. Wednesday, Canada Day, cloudy, chance of showers early in the day with a risk of thunderstorm, gusty winds at times, high of 27, humidex 35.
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1: I'm Roslyn Russell. 4 months after he took the job, Elliott Lake CEO is no longer in that position. In a release, the City of Elliott Lake announced that as of yesterday, Matthew Ho is no longer serving as the city's chief administrative officer. Mayor Andrew Wannan acknowledged his contributions during his tenure and wished him well in his future endeavors. Wannan adds, to ensure continuity of municipal operations, Natalie Bray, the Director of Clerks and Planning Services, and Huda Al-Tukmawiki, Manager of Human Resources, have been appointed as Acting Chief Administrative Officers on an interim basis. Officials say they'll work collaboratively with the senior leadership team to maintain the delivery of municipal services while council determines the next steps in the recruitment process. Wannan says since this was a confidential personal matter, there will be no further comment. The Espanola Public Library wants to hear from you in the sharing of your stories. Simone Bevalacqua, who is overseeing the Oral History Project, says it is ongoing and longtime residents of Espanola are invited to share their stories. She says the Voices of Community, an intergenerational project, was made possible through an Ontario Trillium Foundation seed grant. She adds they are looking for older adults, 55 years of age and older, to share their stories of places that have made them feel connected to the Espanola community, whether it be community groups, sports teams, work, or other contributions. Bevalacqua adds anyone who's interested can contact her at the library or pick up a form at the front desk or scan a QR code to join. The project runs throughout the next couple of months. Summer holidays have started and the Ontario Provincial Police is looking to all road users to help ensure everyone makes it to and from their destination safely this Canada Day week. Provincial police say this year, 164 people have died in collisions on OPP patrolled roads. The four factors that continue to be the biggest things is speeding, drug and alcohol impairment, distracted driving, and failure to wear a seatbelt. Officials say the traveling public can expect to see an increased OPP presence across Ontario, with officers actively targeting dangerous driving behaviors during one of the busiest travel weeks of the year. Provincial police say they're also counting on boaters, paddlers, and off-roaders to make safety a priority. They say wearing the right gear, like a life jacket or a helmet, can reduce the risk of serious injury and help ensure you make it home to have another adventure. And area students have received vision scholarships from the Conseil Scolaire Catholique Nouvelle-An. According to the release, $500 has been presented each to two graduating students from each secondary school, as well as one graduate from Carrefour Options Plus. José Anne Berling and Lydia Rero from Jeunesse Nau and Blind River, and Charlotte Gilbert and Juliana Grenier from La Renaissance in Espanola are four recipients from the local area. The scholarships were presented to them during their graduation ceremonies earlier this month.
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1: In Moose Sports, the Toronto Blue Jays snapped a six-game losing streak, defeating the New York Mets 2-1 last night. Bo Bichette made his first return to Toronto since departing as a free agent and signing with the Mets. He went 0-4. Canada will face Morocco on Saturday in Houston in the round of 16 at the FIFA World Cup. Morocco upset the Netherlands in a penalty shootout 3-2 after a 1-1 draw last night. And Canada's Félix Auger-Aliassime has advanced to the second round of Wimbledon with a win over Kazakhstan's Alexander Shevchenko yesterday. He was the lone Canadian to move on to the second round on the day after Denis Shapovalov, Bianca Andreescu, and Leila Fernandez were all eliminated.
0: Moose weather for Espanola.
1: Cloudy, chance of showers, risk of a thunderstorm, light winds, high of 27, humidex 36. Tonight, mainly cloudy, chance of showers, risk of a thunderstorm, light winds, low of 17. Wednesday, Canada Day, cloudy, chance of showers early in the day with a risk of thunderstorm, gusty winds at times, high of 27, humidex 35.
2: This is the Moose. Home to the biggest variety.

It's just around the corner. Good morning. You're with Roz on the morning show here on the Moose 99.3, Espanola's biggest variety. Big, huge shout out to all the organizations, individuals, and businesses that have come together to celebrate Espanola High School's 75th anniversary. The committee had its last meeting yesterday before set up on Thursday, and of course, it's a go Friday and Saturday. If you want to see the agenda, please visit our Facebook site. We have all the information.

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1: Canada Day's tomorrow, and with Canada Day comes food. Now, we have all sorts of stuff going on. The Espinal Elks are going to have a barbecue. There's also a barbecue at Northern Life Church. There's going to be a barbecue and street fair and market in Webwood. Massey's also holding their picnic down by the river. And along with that comes food, and along with food comes choices. And, you know, Canadian food, I absolutely love, love, love sausages buried in onions and mustard. That's my favorite. I've never tried a beaver tail, so I'm hoping to try one this summer. And that's a very Canadian food. So that's my question of the day. What's your favorite Canadian food for Canada Day? What's your favorite Canada food for Canada Day? Text me 705-869-6999 and spill the tea.
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4: Moose weather for Espanola.
1: Cloudy, chance of showers, risk of a thunderstorm. Light winds, high of 27, humidex 36. Tonight, mainly cloudy, chance of showers, risk of a thunderstorm, light winds, low of 17. Wednesday, Canada Day, cloudy, chance of showers early in the day with a risk of thunderstorm. Gusty winds at times, high of 27, humidex 35.
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0: might not be all that agreeable with Canada Day because the humidex today is going up to 36, and then tomorrow is expected to go up to 35. And we're looking at cloudy skies, but I don't mind having cloudy skies. A hot sun can be a little bit too much when you're taking the kids out for the day to take part in all the Canada Day activities. Where can you go? Well, the Espanola Elks, of course, have their gathering from 11 till 3. The Northern Life Church will have their gathering from 10 until 2. As well as in Webwood, they're having a parade that starts at 3 o'clock in the afternoon. Through the day, they're having a street fair and market at the park on Center Street. So there's lots to do, and you can cap off your day with awesome fireworks at the Red McCarthy Playground Pavilion and Ball Fields. The show starts at dusk. Happy Canada Day tomorrow.
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0: It's finally here, Canada's birthday. Hey, I'm happy birthday to Canada. I'm so looking forward to celebrating tomorrow. I will be down at Northern Life early in the morning at the church taking photographs and having fun doing my job. Then heading over to volunteer at the Espanola Elks from 11 till 3. It's going to be lots of fun with lots of kids and the Bikers Against Child Abuse and the Espanola Fire Department across the street are all helping and taking part. The Espanola Lions are even coming out and helping us out at the Elks. As well, the Webwood is going to have its parade at 3 o'clock. It's got a street fair that has all sorts of activities for the kids throughout the day. You're going to enjoy it out there. And, of course, Massey is going to host its annual Canada Day picnic at the River Mouth. So enjoy yourselves totally. Stay safe. Yeah, go a little overboard, but not too overboard. And have an absolutely wonderful, happy Canada Day. I'll see you on Thursday.
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0: Cloudy, chance of showers, risk of a thunderstorm, light winds, high of 27, humidex 36. Tonight, mainly cloudy, chance of showers, risk of a thunderstorm, light winds, low of 17. Wednesday, Canada Day, cloudy, chance of showers early in the day with the risk of thunderstorm, gusty winds at times, high of 27, humidex 35.
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2: Cloudy, chance of showers, risk of a thunderstorm, light winds, high of 27, humidex 36. Tonight, mainly cloudy, chance of showers, risk of a thunderstorm, light winds, low of 17. Wednesday, Canada Day, cloudy, chance of showers early in the day with a risk of thunderstorm, gusty winds at times, high of 27, humidex 35.
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4: Moose weather for Espanola.
5: Cloudy, chance of showers, risk of a thunderstorm, light winds, high of 27, humidex 36. Tonight, mainly cloudy, chance of showers, risk of a thunderstorm, light winds, low of 17. Wednesday, Canada Day, cloudy, chance of showers early in the day with a risk of thunderstorm, gusty winds at times, high of 27, humidex 35.
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6: Moose weather for Espanola.
7: Cloudy, chance of showers, risk of a thunderstorm, light winds, high of 27, humidex 36. Tonight, mainly cloudy, chance of showers, risk of a thunderstorm, light winds, low of 17. Wednesday, Canada Day, cloudy, chance of showers early in the day with a risk of thunderstorm, gusty winds at times, high of 27, humidex 35.
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4: Canada Day is here, and there are so many ways to celebrate our wonderful country. Join in the Canada Day celebrations hosted by the Espanola Elks Hall. There'll be a barbecue station, plenty of different games for the kids to play, as well as kids games, a live band. The Bikers Against Child Abuse will be on site. And across the street, the Espanola firefighters will have out the big truck. The kids can play, get a little wet, then talk to Sparky. Canada Day Fun Fest continues in the Northern Light Church and outside on its grounds with a bouncy castle, jousting, dunk tank, free haircuts, barbecue, kids play area, and so much more. If you'd like, head on down to Webwood for the Sauble Spanish Rivers Township and surrounding area parade. It starts at 3. The parade will travel along Algoma Street, cross Highway 17, and continue up Yonge Street to Center Street near the park. It begins at the corner of O'Neill Street and Algoma Street in Webwood at 3 p.m. Get dress up those bikes, and have a blast. They'll also have a street fair and market throughout the day. And as well, there'll be fireworks to help cap off the day at the Red McCarthy Playground Pavilion. Show starts at dusk, hosted by the Espanola Fire Department. And don't forget, you can head on down to Massey as well, where they'll host their annual Canada Day on the river.
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6: Cloudy, chance of showers, risk of a thunderstorm. Light winds, high of 27, humidex 36. Tonight, mainly cloudy, chance of showers, risk of a thunderstorm. Light winds, low of 17. Wednesday, Canada Day, cloudy, chance of showers early in the day with a risk of thunderstorm. Gusty winds at times, high of 27, humidex 35.
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1: I'm Roslyn Russell. 4 months after he took the job, Elliott Lake CEO is no longer in that position. In a release, the City of Elliott Lake announced that as of yesterday, Matthew Ho is no longer serving as the city's chief administrative officer. Mayor Andrew Wannan acknowledged his contributions during his tenure and wished him well in his future endeavors. Wannan adds, to ensure continuity of municipal operations, Natalie Bray, the Director of Clerks and Planning Services, and Huda Al-Tukmawiki, Manager of Human Resources, have been appointed as Acting Chief Administrative Officers on an interim basis. Officials say they'll work collaboratively with the senior leadership team to maintain the delivery of municipal services while council determines the next steps in the recruitment process. Wannan says since this was a confidential personal matter, there will be no further comment. The Espanola Public Library wants to hear from you in the sharing of your stories. Simone Bevelacqua, who is overseeing the Oral History Project, says it is ongoing and longtime residents of Espanola are invited to share their stories. She says the Voices of Community, an intergenerational project, was made possible through an Ontario Trillium Foundation seed grant. She adds they are looking for older adults, 55 years of age and older, to share their stories of places that have made them feel connected to the Espanola community, whether it be community groups, sports teams, work, or other contributions. Bevelacqua adds anyone who's interested can contact her at the library or pick up a form at the front desk or scan a QR code to join. The project runs throughout the next couple of months. Summer holidays have started and the Ontario Provincial Police is looking to all road users to help ensure everyone makes it to and from their destination safely this Canada Day week. Provincial Police say this year, 164 people have died in collisions on OPP patrolled roads. The four factors that continue to be the biggest things is speeding, drug and alcohol impairment, distracted driving, and failure to wear a seatbelt. Officials say the traveling public can expect to see an increased OPP presence across Ontario, with officers actively targeting dangerous driving behaviors during one of the busiest travel weeks of the year. Provincial police say they're also counting on boaters, paddlers, and off-roaders to make safety a priority. They say wearing the right gear, like a life jacket or a helmet, can reduce the risk of serious injury and help ensure you make it home to have another adventure. And area students have received vision scholarships from the Conseil Scolaire Catholique Nouvelle-An. According to the release, $500 has been presented each to two graduating students from each secondary school, as well as one graduate from Carrefour Options Plus. José-Anne Berling and Lydia Redon from Jeunesse Nau and Blind River, and Charlotte Gilbert and Juliana Grenier from La Renaissance in Espanola are four recipients from the local area. The scholarships were presented to them during their graduation ceremonies earlier this month.
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1: In Moose Sports, the Toronto Blue Jays snapped a six-game losing streak, defeating the New York Mets 2-1 last night. Bo Bichette made his first return to Toronto since departing as a free agent and signing with the Mets. He went 0-4. Canada will face Morocco on Saturday in Houston in the round of 16 at the FIFA World Cup. Morocco upset the Netherlands in a penalty shootout 3-2 after a 1-1 draw last night. And Canada's Félix Auger-Aliassime has advanced to the second round of Wimbledon with a win over Kazakhstan's Alexander Shevchenko yesterday. He was the lone Canadian to move on to the second round on the day after Denis Shapovalov, Bianca Andreescu, and Leila Fernandez were all eliminated.
0: Moose weather for Espanola.
1: Cloudy, chance of showers, risk of a thunderstorm, light winds, high of 27, humidex 36. Tonight, mainly cloudy, chance of showers, risk of a thunderstorm, light winds, low of 17. Wednesday, Canada Day, cloudy, chance of showers early in the day with a risk of thunderstorm, gusty winds at times, high of 27, humidex 35.

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2: Loose weather for Espanola.
3: Cloudy, chance of showers, risk of a thunderstorm, light winds, high of 27, humidex 36. Tonight, mainly cloudy, chance of showers, risk of a thunderstorm, light winds, low of 17. Wednesday, Canada Day, cloudy, chance of showers early in the day with a risk of thunderstorm, gusty winds at times, high of 27, humidex 35.
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1: Cloudy, chance of showers, risk of a thunderstorm, light winds, high of 27, humidex 36. Tonight, mainly cloudy, chance of showers, risk of a thunderstorm, light winds, low of 17. Wednesday, Canada Day, cloudy, chance of showers early in the day with a risk of thunderstorm, gusty winds at times, high of 27, humidex 35.
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5: Moose weather for Espanola.
6: Cloudy, chance of showers, risk of a thunderstorm, light winds, high of 27, humidex 36. Tonight, mainly cloudy, chance of showers, risk of a thunderstorm, light winds, low of 17. Wednesday, Canada Day, cloudy, chance of showers early in the day with a risk of thunderstorm, gusty winds at times, high of 27, humidex 35.
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1: As a part of the 49th annual homecoming weekend, the Central Manitoulin Lions Club presents Manitoulin Rib Fest, July 2nd to 5th in Mindamoya. 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
0: The Moose, keeping you connected to the community. 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
2: The 75th Espanola High School anniversary is here. The 75th Espanola High School anniversary will be held Friday, July 3rd and Saturday, July 4th. It all kicks off Friday evening at 6 o'clock with registration at the Espanola Regional Recreation Complex, followed by wine and cheese meet and greet. There's a walk down memory lane. There's golfing in the afternoon and memorabilia display. On Saturday, everything kicks off at 8 o'clock in the morning with a delicious breakfast. Walk-ins are more than welcome to register. The official opening of the 75th EHS anniversary at 11 a.m. with the cutting of the cake, delicious, by Laura's Buns. Walk down memory lane continues, along with a memorabilia display and yearbook display in the lobby. There's going to be a photo booth and complimentary coffee bar as well. Commemorative mugs and EHS apparel will also be available. The Night Cruisers Club Cruise-In will take place in the Oval, and the Espanola Lions Club Barbecue will also be at the Oval. So, and check it out. It's delish. The Anishinaabe Spiritual Center is holding a family day where you can swim, canoe, relax, bring your bathing suit. 5 minutes south on Highway 6. The 47th annual Lacrosse Art Show takes place at the Whitefish Falls Community Center, commemorating the 75th anniversary. As well, the Espanola Royal Canadian Legion Branch 39 is holding their meat roll-offs and social gathering. It'll all be topped off with the dance back at the complex. Dance the night away with the DJ and enjoy us and just share and make memories. It's going to be so wonderful. The 75th Espanola High School anniversary, a milestone, a once-in-a-lifetime chance to reunite with all your high school buddies and have a fantastic weekend.
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2: Cloudy, chance of showers, risk of a thunderstorm, light winds, high of 27, humidex 36. Tonight, mainly cloudy, chance of showers, risk of a thunderstorm, light winds, low of 17. Wednesday, Canada Day, cloudy, chance of showers early in the day with a risk of thunderstorm, gusty winds at times, high of 27, humidex 35.
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6: Cloudy, chance of showers, risk of a thunderstorm, light winds, high of 27, humidex 36. Tonight, mainly cloudy, chance of showers, risk of a thunderstorm, light winds, low of 17. Wednesday, Canada Day, cloudy, chance of showers early in the day with a risk of thunderstorm, gusty winds at times, high of 27, humidex 35.
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5: Cloudy, chance of showers, risk of a thunderstorm, light winds, high of 27, humidex 36. Tonight, mainly cloudy, chance of showers, risk of a thunderstorm, light winds, low of 17. Wednesday, Canada Day, cloudy, chance of showers early in the day with a risk of thunderstorm, gusty winds at times, high of 27, humidex 35.
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3: Cloudy, chance of showers, risk of a thunderstorm, light winds, high of 27, humidex 36. Tonight, mainly cloudy, chance of showers, risk of a thunderstorm, light winds, low of 17. Wednesday, Canada Day, cloudy, chance of showers early in the day with a risk of thunderstorm, gusty winds at times, high of 27, humidex 35.
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3: Canada Day is here, and there are so many ways to celebrate our wonderful country. Join in the Canada Day celebrations hosted by the Espanola Elks Hall. There'll be a barbecue station, plenty of different games for the kids to play, as well as kids' games, a live band. The Bikers Against Child Abuse will be on site. And across the street, the Espanola firefighters will have out the big truck. The kids can play, get a little wet, and talk to Sparky. Canada Day Fun Fest continues in the Northern Lights Church and outside on its grounds with a bouncy castle, jousting, dunk tank, free haircuts, barbecue, kids' play area, and so much more. If you'd like, head on down to Webwood for the Sauble Spanish Rivers Township and surrounding area parade. It starts at 3. The parade will travel along Algoma Street, cross Highway 17, and continue up Yonge Street to Center Street near the park. It begins at the corner of O'Neill Street and Algoma Street in Webwood at 3 p.m. Get dress up those bikes, and have a blast. They'll also have a street fair and market throughout the day. And as well, there'll be fireworks to help cap off the day at the Red McCarthy Playground Pavilion. Show starts at dusk, hosted by the Espanola Fire Department. And don't forget, you can head on down to Massey as well, where they'll host their annual Canada Day on the river.
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3: Cloudy, chance of showers, risk of a thunderstorm, light winds, high of 27, humidex 36. Tonight, mainly cloudy, chance of showers, risk of a thunderstorm, light winds, low of 17. Wednesday, Canada Day, cloudy, chance of showers early in the day with a risk of thunderstorm, gusty winds at times, high of 27, humidex 35.
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2: Good afternoon, I am Mauricio Prado. Canada's Minister for Internal Trade is highlighting the need for ambition after a committee meeting on efforts to open trade and allow labor mobility between provinces and territories. Dominic LeBlanc says trade can play a leadership role in driving change across the country, but for that to happen, they need to move faster on priorities and meet established timelines. He adds much of the work needed after commitments were made in January lies with the province and territories. LeBlanc also says it's disappointing a May implementation date was missed by the provinces and territories with direct-to-consumer alcohol sales. He says efforts are underway to ensure the framework is in place this summer. Officials with a Canadian-built social network and mobile app are hoping you'll take a gander at what they're offering. Gander was built with input from thousands of beta testers across the country and backed by over 2,500 Canadian investors. It launches nationally tomorrow, along with verifying people are using the platform. Officials say it's designed for healthier conversion and stronger communities, adding they don't use surveillance advertising, don't sell personal data, and they keep Canadians' data in Canada under Canadian law. 4 months after he took the position, Elliot Lake's CAO is no longer in the position. In a release, the City of Elliot Lake announced that as of yesterday, Matthew Hogg is no longer serving as the city's chief administrative officer. Mayor Andrew Wonen acknowledged Hogg's contributions during his tenure and wished him well in his future endeavors. He adds to ensure continuity of municipal operations, Natalie Bray, Director of Clerks and Planning Services, and Huda El-Tukmani, Manager of Human Resources, have been appointed as acting Chief Administrative Officers on an interim basis. Officials say they will work collaboratively with the senior leadership team to maintain the delivery of municipal services while Council determines the next steps in the recruitment process. Wonen says since it's a confidential personal matter, there will be no further comment.
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3: Games today at the FIFA World Cup include France taking on Sweden in the round of 32. The late game has co-host Mexico playing Ecuador. And in baseball, the Blue Jays play the New York Mets once again tonight.
1: Moose weather for Espanola.
3: Cloudy and chance of showers with risk of thunderstorm tonight, along with a low of 17. Cloudy tomorrow, chance of showers, risk of thunderstorm, and a high of 27. Feeling like 35 with the humid X.
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0: Moose weather for Espanola.
3: Cloudy and chance of showers with risk of thunderstorm tonight, along with a low of 17. Cloudy tomorrow, chance of showers, risk of thunderstorm, and a high of 27. Feeling like 35 with the Humidex.
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0: Moose weather for Espanola.
2: Cloudy and chance of showers with risk of thunderstorm tonight, along with a low of 17. Cloudy tomorrow, chance of showers, risk of thunderstorm, and a high of 27. Feeling like 35 with the humid X.
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1: Good afternoon, I am Mauricio Prado. Canada's Minister for Internal Trade is highlighting the need for ambition after a committee meeting on efforts to open trade and allow labor mobility between provinces and territories. Dominic LeBlanc says trade can play a leadership role in driving change across the country, but for that to happen, they need to move faster on priorities and meet established timelines. He adds much of the work needed after commitments were made in January lies with the province and territories. LeBlanc also says it's disappointing a main implementation date was missed by the provinces and territories with direct-to-consumer alcohol sales. He says efforts are underway to ensure the framework is in place this summer. Officials with a Canadian-built social network and mobile app are hoping you'll take a gander at what they're offering. Gander was built with input from thousands of beta testers across the country and backed by over 2,500 Canadian investors. It launches nationally tomorrow, along with verifying people are using the platform. Officials say it's designed for healthier conversion and stronger communities, adding they don't use surveillance advertising, don't sell personal data, and they keep Canadians' data in Canada under Canadian law. 4 months after he took the position, Elliott Lake's CAO is no longer in the position. In a release, the City of Elliott Lake announced that as of yesterday, Matthew Hogg is no longer serving as the city's chief administrative officer. Mayor Andrew Wonen acknowledged Hogg's contributions during his tenure and wished him well in his future endeavors. He adds to ensure continuity of municipal operations, Natalie Bray, Director of Clerks and Planning Services, and Huda El-Tukmani, Manager of Human Resources, have been appointed as acting Chief Administrative Officers on an interim basis. Officials say they will work collaboratively with the senior leadership team to maintain the delivery of municipal services while Council determines the next steps in the recruitment process. Wonen says since it's a confidential personal matter, there will be no further comment.
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2: Games today at the FIFA World Cup include France taking on Sweden in the round of 32. The late game has co-host Mexico playing Ecuador. And in baseball, the Blue Jays play the New York Mets once again tonight.
0: Moose weather for Espanola.
2: Cloudy and chance of showers with risk of thunderstorm tonight, along with a low of 17. Cloudy tomorrow, chance of showers, risk of thunderstorm, and a high of 27. Feeling like 35 with the Humidex.
0: The Moose promises the biggest variety. Variety of epic proportions. The Moose. Your biggest variety is on the Moose.

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2: Moose weather for Espinola.
3: Cloudy and chance of showers with risk of thunderstorm tonight, along with a low of 17. Cloudy tomorrow, chance of showers, risk of thunderstorm, and a high of 27. Feeling like 35 with the humid X.
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6: The 75th Espanola High School anniversary is here. The 75th Espanola High School anniversary will be held Friday, July 3rd and Saturday, July 4th. It all kicks off Friday evening at 6 o'clock with registration at the Espanola Regional Recreation Complex, followed by wine and cheese meet and greet. There's a walk down memory lane. There's golfing in the afternoon and memorabilia display. On Saturday, everything kicks off at 8 o'clock in the morning with a delicious breakfast. Walk-ins are more than welcome to register. The official opening of the 75th EHS anniversary at 11 a.m. with the cutting of the cake, delicious, by Laura's Buns. Walk down memory lane continues, along with a memorabilia display and yearbook display in the lobby. There's going to be a photo booth and complimentary coffee bar as well. Commemorative mugs and EHS apparel will also be available. The Night Cruisers Club Cruise-In will take place in the Oval, and the Espanola Lions Club Barbecue will also be at the Oval. So, and check it out. It's delish. The Anishinaabe Spiritual Center is holding a family day where you can swim, canoe, relax, bring your bathing suit. 5 minutes south on Highway 6. The 47th annual Lacrosse Art Show takes place at the Whitefish Falls Community Center, commemorating the 75th anniversary. As well, the Espanola Royal Canadian Legion Branch 39 is holding their meat roll-offs and social gathering. It'll all be topped off with the dance back at the complex. Dance the night away with the DJ and enjoy us and just share and make memories. It's going to be so wonderful. The 75th Espanola High School anniversary, a milestone, a once-in-a-lifetime chance to reunite with all your high school buddies and have a fantastic weekend.
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At 5:39 p.m. Eastern Daylight Time Tuesday, Environment Canada has issued a tornado warning for northeastern Ontario. Extra care and attention should be exercised in and around the following localities: Temiscaming Shores and Temagami. Environment Canada meteorologists are tracking an area of severe thunderstorms that is possibly producing a tornado. Damaging winds, large hail and locally intense rainfall are also possible. Take cover immediately if threatening weather approaches. 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
3: Cloudy and chance of showers with risk of thunderstorm tonight, along with a low of 17. Cloudy tomorrow, chance of showers, risk of thunderstorm, and a high of 27. Feeling like 35 with the humid X.
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At 5:58 p.m. Eastern Daylight Time Tuesday, Environment Canada has updated a tornado warning for northeastern Ontario. Extra care and attention should be exercised. The following localities are included in the warning: Temiscaming Shores, Temagami, West Nipissing and French River. Environment Canada meteorologists are tracking an area of severe thunderstorms that is possibly producing a tornado. Damaging winds, large hail and locally intense rainfall are also possible. Take cover immediately if threatening weather approaches. Please consult local media for more information.

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2: Cloudy and chance of showers with risk of thunderstorm tonight, along with a low of 17. Cloudy tomorrow, chance of showers, risk of thunderstorm, and a high of 27. Feeling like 35 with the humid X.
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2: Cloudy and chance of showers with risk of thunderstorm tonight, along with a low of 17. Cloudy tomorrow, chance of showers, risk of thunderstorm, and a high of 27. Feeling like 35 with the humid X.
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0: Moose weather for Espanola.
3: Cloudy and chance of showers with risk of thunderstorm tonight, along with a low of 17. Cloudy tomorrow, chance of showers, risk of thunderstorm, and a high of 27. Feeling like 35 with the humid X.
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2: Cloudy and chance of showers with risk of thunderstorm tonight, along with a low of 17. Cloudy tomorrow, chance of showers, risk of thunderstorm, and a high of 27. Feeling like 35 with the Humidex.
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